0: Amazing how so many of the Beatles tunes get covered so well in jazz. That was Wessel Whitfield, In My Life. I'm Helen Wigger. Thank you so much for making jazz a part of your day. Here's Miles Davis.
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Sarah Vaughan with Mundell Lowe on guitar and George DeVouvier on bass. Great Day. And earlier, Cal Jader Quartet, The Night We Called It a Day. Far from calling it an hour, I hope you can stay with me. I'm Helen Wigger. Here's Shirley Scott.

The civil authorities have issued a local area emergency for Montgomery OH, beginning at 8:25 p.m. and ending at 9:25 p.m. Missing endangered juvenile slash suicidal. White female, black hair, blue eyes, 5'5", 216 pounds, last seen wearing white t-shirt with rips on the back, black and white checkered pants, carrying a camouflage backpack, wearing white headphones. Missing from the area near 300 block of S2nd Street, in Miamisburg, O. At approximately 7:05 p.m. if seen, contact the Regional Dispatch Center at 937-225-4357 and provide last known location and or direction of travel.

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Lafayette Harris with his cover of the 1967 Turtles classic, Happy Together, and earlier Sasha Vasandani, Monk's Dream. I'm Helen Wigger. We close with Tom Harrell, Wishing Well.

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a version of Alone Together, Tom Dempsey and Tim Ferguson with their quartet. And here we are together again. I'm Helen Wigger. Thanks so much for listening. Antonio Carlos Jobim wrote this piece back in 1972, and we're going to hear a version of it here by Luciana Sosa, the English lyrics to Waters of March.

0: This is Brian O'Donnell, and one of the best parts of my mornings with you is connecting the amazing classical music, either the composers or performers or performances, with local history. 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

Quite the finish, wasn't it? The Art of Latin Jazz, Oscar Hernandez and Alma Libre. Well, guitarist Gabriel Espinosa wrote our next selection, La Esperanza. In fact, you'll hear his guitar work along with Allison Wedding on vocal.

0: I'm Danny Villarreal Martinez, the first Adamar Scripps Fellow in the WVXU News Department. I'm excited to be here and to cover the news, people, and neighborhoods of Northern Kentucky. It's a growing area with a fascinating history and big plans for the future, and I enjoy sharing those stories with you.
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From the release Beyond the Missouri Sky, Charlie Hayden and Pat Metheny, Two for the Road. I must hit the road myself. I'm Helen Wigger. Leave you with the Midnight Jazz Band. 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

Welcome to this edition of Monday Jazz. Great guitar playing getting us started with a great song, too. This is I'm Glad There Is You, played by Howard Alden with Jimmy Bruno.

Calabria Foti, on the street where you live. I've always liked that song a lot. I'm Bob Studebaker. Benny Golson's next, a true jazz legend. The title of this is From Dream to Dream, and Steve Davis plays trombone.

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Vanessa Santee with To Me Delirio. The Paul Brown Quartet right before with Rue de la Harpe. David Fathead Newman right now. This is titled The Gift.

Yeah, I like that. That is the Peter Furlan Project, a contemporary release. The title of that is White Noise. And a classic now, Tad Dameron and John Coltrane together performing a piece written by Tad Dameron. This is On a Misty Night.

0: Weekdays at noon, I hope you'll join me for something new. 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

David Fathead Newman playing sax with guitarist John Stein and his trio, and that's When I'm Away From You. Hi, welcome to Jazz. I'm Bob Studebaker. Karin Allison is next.

0: I love you, love you madly.
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Dave Brubeck and his quartet and his song, The Duke, telling the world how he felt about Duke Ellington. Loved him. Mark Murphy with Duke Ellington's tune, Love You Madly, right before that. And up next is saxophonist Eddie Harris and a great, great version of the song, When a Man Loves a Woman.

The title of that is Estate. It's a word which means summer. That was Al McKibben. I'm Bob Studebaker. A trumpet player is next to Jim Rotondi and his band, and the tune Miller Time.

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an absolutely beautiful way to get just about to the end of this edition of Monday Jazz. I'm Bob Studebaker. Hope you've enjoyed it as much as I have. I loved that one. I hope you did too. They have such a feel for music of the 30s and 40s, very evocative of that era. Rachel and Vilry, Without a Thought for My Heart. And pianist Elio Alves before that. That was called The Dolphin. And now a harpist puts a really nice final touch on things. This is Dorothy Ashby. And Frank West plays flute. The title of this is Pocky.

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Up first, I have a vocalist, a really good one too. This is Jeffrey Smith, and he's performing a song titled Like a Lover.

That is Chris Connor with I Hear Music, and we do indeed hear lots of really good music here. It's a full hour of listener-supported jazz underway with a terrific singer right there from the 1950s, Chris Connor. And something contemporary now, and you may not expect to hear this on your jazz station, but this is a great version of Town Without Pity. You remember that song? It's saxophonist Eddie Mannion and his band.

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Jack Millman playing flugelhorn on one of his own compositions. He just called that Just a Pretty Tune. Laverne Butler sang Born to be Blue, and pianist Jackie Tarrison wraps up this set of three now, a song he wrote for his daughter. He called it Go Girl.

Hi, thank you very much for spending some time with jazz. My name is Bob Studebaker, and that was pianist Pete Malinverney in a performance of Lonely Town. I have a vocalist next, and he's singing a song that just about everybody knows. This is Sidney Jacobs and his unique treatment of On a Clear Day.

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Gingy Lahara, a Canadian singer, Marlena on the Wall is the title. Joe Manuelli played one called The Village right before, and David Budway is at the piano. A performance of Impressions concludes the collection.

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And here's Joe Sample playing Horace Silver's composition, Nika's Dream.

That's the Reid Hoysen Project, featuring Keith Bishop and Stablemates in a bit of Brazil right now. Felice Ajaje, as played by Antonio Adolfo and his band.

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This set of three began with pianist and composer and jazz legend Horace Silver and a trio version of his tune Que Pasa. Just heard Tally Manon singing You Had Better Behave, and it's a Curtis Mayfield song next, played by Dave Stryker, guitarist Dave Stryker, and his band. This is Move On Up.

The title of that is Red Beans, the nicknames of the guys playing. It's pianist Red Garland and saxophone legend Coleman Hawkins. His nickname was often Bean, and that's pretty cool. And so is this, Kevin Mahogany singing Duke Ellington's Don't Get Around Much Anymore.

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John Busted with Unlikely Valentine. Raleigh Micic, Gibanica right before. Craig Davis plays piano, Sean Jones plays trumpet, and Disney Jazz wraps up the hour. This is Someday My Prince Will Come.

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0: NEA Jazz Master Trumpeter Arturo Sandoval, honoring one of his own heroes, Roy Eldridge, on Little Jazz. David J. with lots of big jazz for you coming up the rest of this hour. It's Melissa Morgan coming up next, wondering, is you is or is you ain't my baby?
1: One, two.

0: I'm Danny Villarreal Martinez, the first Adamar Scripps Fellow in the WVXU News Department. I'm excited to be here and to cover the news, people, and neighborhoods of Northern Kentucky. It's a growing area with a fascinating history and big plans for the future, and I enjoy sharing those stories with you.
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The live on-stage magic of Shirley Horn and her trio doing How Am I to Know. Plus, we earlier heard pianist Michael Weiss dating Jitterbug Waltz. Coming up next, the gritty Detroit band led by Sven Anderson with a tune called John's Big Feet.

0: Yeah, man.
1: Guitarist Jorge Garcia having some fun with special guest alto madman Richie Cole doing Minority. Next up, Tanya Grubbs with a sparkling approach to Strayhorn's A Flower Is a Lovesome Thing.

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That's Pittsburgh ace alto saxist Tony Campbell and his quartet and Imani. 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So please keep that going and growing. Here to top off the hour for us now, it's guitarist Doug McDonald, and it's a blue world.

Taking a peek at our jazzy menu for the hour, we'll have some prime music for you from Stanley Turrentine, Ray Brown, Houston Person, Ahmad Jamal, Charlie Bird, and more. 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

The classic and classy Chris Connor from the mid-50s heading out of this world. It's your genuine and authentic David J. for jazz here this hour with you. The latest from expressionist tenor sax of J.D. Allen. This off of his All Ballads album, Love Letters, It's My Buddy.

That was premier jazz bassist Ray Brown with his strong trio and very special guest tenor saxist Stanley Turrentine on God Bless the Child. Moving on now to early 60s vintage guitarist Charlie Byrd as he plays Un Abrazo No Bofa.

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A rousing take on When We Ask About You by the distinctive Ernie Andrews, along with Houston Person. Plus, we heard Houston on his own just before that doing Wonder Why. It's premier pianist Ahmad Jamal now to play the vibrant and vivid Fitna.

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That is Mike Lennon sitting in at the piano on that session with a fine take on Billy Strayhorn's Star-Crossed Lovers. Heard Terry Thornton before that doing I Believe in You. Wrapping up the hour for us now, it's Alan Vizzuti and Amara.

Welcome back. Come on in and enjoy. You know, without you and your support, we might not be able to bring great jazz radio to you. So thank you so much for being there to do your part, so that we can do our part. Here now to open this hour of jazz, young vibraphonist Ben Jalice and his group, with an appropriate piece entitled Break the Ice.

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Some purely delightful flute work of Eric DeFade, featured along with bassist Tony DePaulis and Francisco Locastro's guitar on Cross-Eyed. David J., looking straight at you this hour. We've got some fine advice for you now from the big voice from Indianapolis, Mr. Everett Green.

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The engaging and enthusiastic voice and trumpet of Benny Banag III promising us he's got a lot of living to do. Plus, we heard Bill Hyde playing piano prior to that on Dirge. Coming up next, personality piano of the one and only Errol Garner on Lady Be Good.

The masterful craft and art of guitar great Larry Coryell. That's from his album Inner Urge and a Ray Bryant composition, Tonk. It's more top shelf listener supported jazz for you now with trumpeter Sean Jones to play Life Cycles.

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That is Texas-born and bred pianist Red Garland, along with his trio doing If I Were a Bell, recorded only a few months after he did it behind Miles Davis, complete with his iconic intro there, on Davis's Relaxing Session. Just an interesting side note, given this centennial year of Miles Davis. Here now, T-Bone great Steve Turay to close this hour now for us with Danny Boy.

Whether you're working at work or working at home, we're here to jazz up your day for you. Starting off this hour, altoist Paquito de Rivera leads a fine ensemble on Ella y Carioca.

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The very nearly impeccable vocals of Roberta Gamberini revising the Patsy Cline hit, Crazy. You're not so crazy, David J. serving you here with more of the finest of listener-supported jazz radio for you. It's guitarist Phil Fest up next from his 2022 album, Suresta. This is Amy.

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That from Nancy Harms. Plus, prior to that, the 1959 Duke Ellington Orchestra doing Blues in Orbit. Moving on now to the delightful woodwind ace Buddy Collette to play C'est Si Bon.

from the festive Antonio Adolfo album Bruma, saluting Brazilian composer Milton Nascimento. Want to thank you so much for joining us here this hour. Really do appreciate your company. It's alto saxist Robbie Edwards up now to play Alias.

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Alan Harris, and Billy Strayhorn's My Little Brown Book. Before that, Dan Adler did Talia's Waltz. It's Ben Allison to wrap up the hour for us now, doing Respiration.

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Now they are stepping into a bold new chapter. Artworks is now 1001 Colors, a new name that reflects the unlimited creativity and uplifts the community of voices with the same commitment of creating bold art that builds bright futures.

Lenny Marcus getting this hour underway with his take on Norwegian wood. Hi there, I'm Helen Wigger. We have one of the final recordings from Joe Williams, this from the late 90s. This is After You've Gone, featuring some fine keyboard work from David Siegel and Henry Johnson on guitar.

forget it. Someday, when you grow lonely, your heart will break like mine, and you will want me only. Talking about

0: This is Brian O'Donnell, and one of the best parts of my mornings with you is connecting the amazing classical music, either the composers or performers or performances, with local history. With amazing institutions like Music Hall and the Cincinnati Symphony Orchestra, the connections are many and fun to share.
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Alan Toussaint with Dolores' Boyfriend, and earlier, Melissa Walker, Never Let Me Go. Well, here's a neat recording that I found recently. Stan Getz, along with pianist Kenny Barron. The name of this, El Sueño.

Rosanna Vitro, Song of the Jet. That was co-written by Antonio Carlos Jobim and Gene Lees. Our next piece was written by Harold Arlen. This is One for My Baby, performed by David Newman.

0: I'm Danny Villarreal Martinez, the first Adamar Scripps Fellow in the WVXU News Department. I'm excited to be here and to cover the news, people, and neighborhoods of Northern Kentucky. It's a growing area with a fascinating history and big plans for the future. And I enjoy sharing those stories with you.
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So good to hear from Wessel Whitfield, Everything I Love. And it was great having your company today. I'm Helen Wigger. Let's close with Phil Woods and Bill Charlap. I'll Be Around.

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Harry Allen Quintet, featuring Randy Sankey on trumpet, Isn't This a Lovely Day? Hi, I'm Helen Wigger. Now an R&B flavor to an old favorite, Fly Me to the Moon, sung by Alan Harris.

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Blossom Dearie, Wait Till You See Her. And that was preceded by Mulgrew Miller with the sequel. Well, here's an interesting title that I'll share with you next by the Burgstahler Montignon 4, Mozart Busted.

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Such a nice version of In a Sentimental Mood. Jasmea Horn, the vocalist, and she was accompanied by a quintet of musicians led by drummer Brandon Sanders, featuring Keith Brown on piano and Warren Wolf on vibes. Earlier, Negroni's Trio with Besame Mucho. I'm Helen Wigger. 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

Terry Gibbs and Mike Melvoin both at the piano for the Two Finger Boogie Shuffle. Good start, fun start to the hour. I'm Helen Wigger. Here are Houston Person and Ron Carter with Blue Monk.

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Abishai Cohen Trio with Seattle, and earlier Jacintha with I Remember You. Here's a Henry Mancini tune, Moment to Moment, Jimmy Cobb's Mob.

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When I walk down the street, seems everyone I meet gives me a hearty

Recorded in London, Mose Allison, Just a Lucky So-and-So. Lucky to be with you today. I'm Helen Wigger. This is Michael Weiss.

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Jimmy Smith first recorded that tune back in the 60s, Organ Grinder Swing, that version from Joey DeFrancesco, Randy Johnston on guitar. Earlier, Ron Gill with My Little Brown Book. Here's the Reed Hoysen Project featuring Keith Bishop on tenor sax, Jeff Lashway on piano, Three Views of a Secret.

Quite a tandem to record that Henry Mancini tune Dreamsville back in the 1990s. Dave Grusin, Diana Krall with Dreamsville. And here's McCoy Tyner with Angelina.

0: 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I'm Erin Gottsacker, and we've just scratched the surface of interesting stories to tell. 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

pianist Eleni Marcus remembering Vince Guaraldi, one of his favorite pianists and one of a lot of people's favorite pianists. That's called Guaraldi's Dilemma. And hi, welcome to Jazz. I'm Bob Studebaker, Houston person, playing an old favorite right now, and of a love affair.

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Pianist Craig Davis sang a tune he wrote for legendary pianist Michael Dodo Marmarosa called A Ditty for Dodo. Talk about legendary. John Coltrane with Johnny Hartman before that. And Hugh Masekela with a legendary song that celebrates summer now, Grazing in the Grass.

0: This is Brian O'Donnell, and one of the best parts of my mornings with you is connecting the amazing classical music, either the composers or performers or performances, with local history. 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

Kevin Mahogany and John Hicks playing the piano, My Foolish Heart. Pianist Ray Bryant, his trio, Monks Around Midnight right before. And an interesting finish right now for this collection. Eric DeFade plays flute. Tony DePaulis is the bassist. Francesco LoCastro, the guitarist. And this is called Cross-Eyed.

Hi, my name is Bob Studebaker, here to welcome you to a really nice and pretty eclectic collection of jazz. I'm going to start with some extremely notable names, Horace Silver, with the Brecker Brothers, and the title of this is You Gotta Shake That Thing.

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0: Danny Villarreal Martinez, the first Adamar Scripps Fellow in the WVXU News Department. I'm excited to be here and to cover the news, people, and neighborhoods of Northern Kentucky. It's a growing area with a fascinating history and big plans for the future, and I enjoy sharing those stories with you.
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genuine legend of jazz right there. Charlie Parker and Why Do I Love You. Sandwiched in between two contemporary artists, we heard Alexa Tarantino at the beginning of the set with Wisp After Wisp. Now we have Transatlantic music here from the Peter Farland Project.

A solo performance of Desafinado from Chick Corea. And just about the final thing he released before he died, I believe. Pianist Brad Meldow now with Joshua Redman playing sax, Brian Coleman conducting the orchestra here. Brad Meldow's tune, John Boy.

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Digits is the title. That is guitarist John Stein and his trio. Susie Arioli before that. A saxophonist, Elias Haslanger, now wraps up the hour with Just Squeeze Me.

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0: 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I hope you'll join me for something new. 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

getting some fun out of life with jazz on the radio and Monty Alexander at the piano right there. Call Me Irresponsible. Dennis Roland preceded. He was singing My Ship. And up next is a tune titled The Folks. This is trumpeter Etienne Charles.

Well, there's an old favorite played by trumpeter Kenny Dorham. I Had the Craziest Dream. Up next, a duet. Pretty good one, too. This is Harry Connick Jr. with Carmen McRae. Please don't talk about me when I'm gone.

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Jay Hogard playing vibes, leading the band through Shiny Stockings, Robert Glasper's Portrait of an Angel before that, and Musical Optimism wraps up the hour. Michelle Petrucciani and Looking Up.

time to begin a nice collection of music. And I'm beginning it with a really nice collection of musicians. This is a group called the Jazz Soul 7, a group of all-stars who got together to celebrate the music of Curtis Mayfield and a performance here of Gypsy Woman. 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

keyboard man Mike LeDonne and his band with Love Don't Love Nobody. Terrific guitarist and a fine composer before that, Ken Karsh and his tune Ventana. And a recording now by alto saxophonist Richie Cole of Key Largo.

I love that song, and what a really, really nice version. That was Count Basie and the Orchestra from 1954, and among the notables in the Basie Band in 54, Frank Foster, Thad Jones, Joe Newman, Ernie Wilkins, Frank West, These Foolish Things. Really do like that. I'm Bob Studebaker. Thank you for letting jazz be a part of your life. Have a vocalist named Kate McGarry up next. This is Camino Cruzados.

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0: Well, that guy's an absolute favorite of mine, saxophonist Kenny Blake at Encore L'Amour. And to wrap up the hour, another guy named Kenny, this time is guitarist Kenny Burrell, out in front of the Jazz Heritage All-Stars playing Chick Corea's Tones for Jones Bones.
1: Good evening and welcome to the Blue Note. Now, ladies and gentlemen, please welcome to the stage the man voted the number one jazz guitarist in the world, Kenny Burrell, and the Jazz Heritage All-Stars.

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1: NEA Jazz Master Trumpeter Arturo Sandoval, honoring one of his own heroes, Roy Eldridge, on Little Jazz. David J. with lots of big jazz for you coming up the rest of this hour. It's Melissa Morgan coming up next, wondering, is you is or is you ain't my baby?
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The live on-stage magic of Shirley Horn and her trio doing How Am I to Know. Plus, we earlier heard pianist Michael Weiss dating Jitterbug Waltz. Coming up next, the gritty Detroit band led by Sven Anderson with a tune called John's Big Feet.

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1: Guitarist Jorge Garcia having some fun with special guest alto madman Richie Cole doing Minority. Next up, Tanya Grubbs with a sparkling approach to Strayhorn's A Flower Is a Lovesome Thing.

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That's Pittsburgh ace alto saxist Tony Campbell and his quartet and Imani. 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So please keep that going and growing. Here to top off the hour for us now, it's guitarist Doug McDonald, and it's a blue world.

Taking a peek at our jazzy menu for the hour, we'll have some prime music for you from Stanley Turrentine, Ray Brown, Houston Person, Ahmad Jamal, Charlie Bird, and more. And here to start us off, the easygoing guitar of Ken Hatfield on a piece called The Surrealist Table.

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That was premier jazz bassist Ray Brown with his strong trio and very special guest tenor saxist Stanley Turrentine on God Bless the Child. Moving on now to early 60s vintage guitarist Charlie Byrd as he plays Un Abrazo No Bofa.

0: This is Brian O'Donnell, and one of the best parts of my mornings with you is connecting the amazing classical music, either the composers or performers or performances, with local history. 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

A rousing take on When We Ask About You by the distinctive Ernie Andrews, along with Houston Person. Plus, we heard Houston on his own just before that doing Wonder Why. It's premier pianist Ahmad Jamal now to play the vibrant and vivid Fitna.

0: I'm Dani Villarreal Martinez, the first Adamar Scripps Fellow in the WVXU News Department. I'm excited to be here and to cover the news, people, and neighborhoods of Northern Kentucky. It's a growing area with a fascinating history and big plans for the future, and I enjoy sharing those stories with you.
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That is Mike Lennon sitting in at the piano on that session with a fine take on Billy Strayhorn's Star-Crossed Lovers. Heard Terry Thornton before that doing I Believe in You. Wrapping up the hour for us now, it's Alan Vizzuti and Amara.

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Come on in and enjoy. You know, without you and your support, we might not be able to bring great jazz radio to you. So thank you so much for being there to do your part, so that we can do our part. Here now to open this hour of jazz, young vibraphonist Ben Jalice and his group, with an appropriate piece entitled Break the Ice.

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Some purely delightful flute work of Eric DeFade, featured along with bassist Tony DePaulis and Francisco Locastro's guitar on Cross-Eyed. David J., looking straight at you this hour. We've got some fine advice for you now from the big voice from Indianapolis, Mr. Everett Green.

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The engaging and enthusiastic voice and trumpet of Benny Bonack III promising us he's got a lot of living to do. Plus, we heard Bill Hyde playing piano prior to that on Dirge. Coming up next, personality piano of the one and only Errol Garner on Lady Be Good.

The masterful craft and art of guitar great Larry Coryell. That's from his album Inner Urge, and a Ray Bryant composition, Tonk. 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

That is Texas-born and bred pianist Red Garland, along with his trio doing If I Were a Bell, recorded only a few months after he did it behind Miles Davis, complete with his iconic intro there, on Davis's relaxing session. Just an interesting side note, given this centennial year of Miles Davis. Here now, T-Bone great Steve Turay to close this hour now for us with Danny Boy.

Whether you're working at work or working at home, we're here to jazz up your day for you. Starting off this hour, altoist Paquito de Rivera leads a fine ensemble on Ella y Carioca.

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You're not so crazy, David J. serving you here with more of the finest of listener-supported jazz radio for you. It's guitarist Phil Fest up next from his 2022 album, Seresta. This is Amy.

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Divinely Done Softly, as in a morning sunrise, that from Nancy Harms. Plus, prior to that, the 1959 Duke Ellington Orchestra doing Blues in Orbit. Moving on now to the delightful woodwind ace Buddy Collette to play C'est Si Bon.

from the festive Antonio Adolfo album Bruma, saluting Brazilian composer Milton Nascimento. Want to thank you so much for joining us here this hour. Really do appreciate your company. It's alto saxist Robbie Edwards up now to play Alias.

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Before that, Dan Adler did Talia's Waltz. 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

Alan Toussaint with Dolores's Boyfriend, and earlier, Melissa Walker, Never Let Me Go. Well, here's a neat recording that I found recently. Stan Getz, along with pianist Kenny Barron, the name of this, El Sueño.

Rosanna Vitro, Song of the Jet. That was co-written by Antonio Carlos Jobim and Gene Lees. Our next piece was written by Harold Arlen. This is One for My Baby, performed by David Newman.

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So good to hear from Wessel Whitfield, Everything I Love. And it was great having your company today. I'm Helen Wigger. Let's close with Phil Woods and Bill Charlap. 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

Harry Allen Quintet, featuring Randy Sankey on trumpet, Isn't This a Lovely Day? Hi, I'm Helen Wigger. Now an R&B flavor to an old favorite, Fly Me to the Moon, sung by Alan Harris.

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Blossom Dearie, Wait Till You See Her, and that was preceded by Mulgrew Miller with the sequel. Well, here's an interesting title that I'll share with you next by the Burgstahler Montignon 4, Mozart Busted.

0: This is Brian O'Donnell, and one of the best parts of my mornings with you is connecting the amazing classical music, either the composers or performers or performances, with local history. 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

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Jasmea Horn, the vocalist, and she was accompanied by a quintet of musicians led by drummer Brandon Sanders, featuring Keith Brown on piano and Warren Wolf on vibes. Earlier, Negroni's Trio with Besame Mucho. I'm Helen Wigger. 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